were Jesus' last recorded words spoken to his disciples. But yet, they've been the source of inspiration for Christians in ages past, and for Christians today, and will continue to be the Great Commission for Christians of tomorrow.

Christmas trees, just by the reason of my mind, you see. But void remained between me and where I longed to be, till childlike faith there built a bridge for me. And oh, what joy to walk this way. I follow nail-pierced footprints all the way. And though the end of where I'm bound I may not see, I still choose to place my trust in Calvary. Now many years have passed since in my youth I weathered storms of doubt in search of truth. Sweet Jesus, calm the tempest of my soul's unrest. Praise God, the Calvary road has stood the test.

others, it's their position or what their daddy has been. And some, it's their money to spend with no end. To some, it's a car or a home that they possess. To others, it's a diamond or how well they can dress. All these things in the Bible, we are told, will only bring vanity and cost us our soul. None of these things represent God's love. None will enhance the things of above. Do unto others as you would have them do. These kind of folks today are very few. Why, if you see your brother failing, don't look at him in doubt. Tell it to the Lord. Let him work it out. If you see a friend or a neighbor in need, go to his rescue. This is called a good deed. If you see a man who's drunk with wine, it's so easy to say, why, he's lower than a swine. Don't run down a man until you've stood in his shoes. Think about his soul. That's what he can lose. Why not stop and give him a hand? Take just a moment and tell him God's plan. The love of God is shown

I want you to sing this like you actually believe it. And you're alive this morning. Jesus is alive, and we do have a hope. 214, first and second stanza.

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1: Okay. Give us this day our daily bread with ham, egg, and cheese. Then fries, salad, and the side.

0: So, Amanda, what did you guys do on your date last night?
1: Oh, he was so sweet. He took me to eat. He brought me roses. And then we went back to his house and watched movies.
0: You went back to his house? Did you guys kiss?
1: I'm telling you that.
0: Oh, my God, you did.
2: Shh. Oh, my God. Look at that guy. He's so cute. And he's looking over here.
0: Be quiet. Don't be cool.
1: Go talk to him.
0: No. I'm too nervous.